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93.7 FM, Central South Dakota's Rock and Roll FM, as we wrap up the weekend together on this Sunday. Do not forget now, a benefit for Julianne Farley happens at the Tripp County 4-H Center in Winter. The date on that is August 31st. Dinner at 5:30. Silent auction goes till 7:30. The live auction that night at 6:30. All righty, so keep that in mind as well. And don't forget the dates for the 100th anniversary of the Wee Wheeler Hall is Sunday, September 27th. Get that date on the calendar. Baseball, dance, maybe a card game or two are on the agenda so far. Memory booklet or slideshow too. How about it? Wee Wheeler Community.

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1: 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For South Central South Dakota tonight, a 30% chance of showers and thunderstorms, mainly before 1 a.m. Mostly cloudy with a low around 63. Monday, mostly sunny with a high near 88. South wind 8 to 11 miles per hour with gusts as high as 20 miles per hour. Monday night, a slight chance of showers and thunderstorms, also possible after 10 p.m. Partly cloudy with a low around 63. The chance of precipitation is 20%.
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0: A 30% chance of showers and thunderstorms, mainly before 1 a.m. Mostly cloudy with low around 63. Monday, mostly sunny with a high near 88. South wind 8 to 11 miles per hour, with gusts as high as 20 miles per hour. Monday night, a slight chance of showers with thunderstorms also possible after 10 p.m. Partly cloudy with low around 63. The chance of precipitation is 20%.
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2: 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For South Central South Dakota tonight, a 30% chance of showers and thunderstorms, mainly before 1 a.m. Mostly cloudy with a low around 63. Monday, mostly sunny with a high near 88. South wind 8 to 11 miles per hour with gusts as high as 20 miles per hour. Monday night, a slight chance of showers and thunderstorms, also possible after 10 p.m. Partly cloudy with a low around 63. The chance of precipitation is 20%.
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2: 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For South Central South Dakota on the overnight, a 30% chance of showers and thunderstorms, mainly before 1 a.m. Mostly cloudy with a low around 63. Monday, mostly sunny with a high near 88. South wind 8 to 11 miles per hour with gusts as high as 20 miles per hour. Monday night, a slight chance of showers with thunderstorms, also possible after 10 p.m. Partly cloudy with a low around 63.

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2: 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For South Central South Dakota tonight, a 30% chance of showers and thunderstorms, mainly before 1 a.m. Mostly cloudy with a low around 63. Monday, mostly sunny with a high near 88. South wind 8 to 11 miles per hour with gusts as high as 20 miles per hour. Monday night, a slight chance of showers and thunderstorms, also possible after 10 p.m. Partly cloudy with a low around 63. The chance of precipitation is 20%.
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5: 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Central South Dakota and Nebraska sports and weather, a 7-day forecast, 4 radar maps, plenty with the Central South Dakota news, the

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5: 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For South Central South Dakota on the overnight, a 30% chance of showers and thunderstorms, mainly before 1 a.m. Mostly cloudy with low around 63. Monday, mostly sunny with a high near 88. South wind 8 to 11 miles per hour, with gusts as high as 20 miles per hour. Monday night, a slight chance of showers with thunderstorms also possible after 10 p.m. Partly cloudy with low around 63. The chance of precipitation is 20%.
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0: This is
1: 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You'll know what's going on in Central South Dakota and North Central Nebraska. Central South Dakota and Nebraska sports and weather, a 7-day forecast, 4 radar maps, plenty with the Central South Dakota news. 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
6: I can do this. 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
7: Hey, Brad. 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
1: 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For South Central South Dakota on the overnight, a 30% chance of showers and thunderstorms, mainly before 1 a.m. Mostly cloudy with low around 63. Monday, mostly sunny with a high near 88. South wind 8 to 11 miles per hour, with gusts as high as 20 miles per hour. Monday night, a slight chance of showers with thunderstorms also possible after 10 p.m. Partly cloudy with low around 63. The chance of precipitation is 20%.
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4: 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You'll know what's going on in Central South Dakota and North Central Nebraska. 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You'll know what's going on in Central South Dakota and North Central Nebraska. Central South Dakota and Nebraska sports and weather, a 7-day forecast, 4 radar maps, plenty with the Central South Dakota news, the mailbag, agriculture information. You'll find out what's going on at our area livestock auctions. 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
1: 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For South Central South Dakota tonight, a 30% chance of showers and thunderstorms, mainly before 1 a.m. Mostly cloudy with a low around 63. Monday, mostly sunny with a high near 88. South wind 8 to 11 miles per hour with gusts as high as 20 miles per hour. Monday night, a slight chance of showers and thunderstorms, also possible after 10 p.m. Partly cloudy with a low around 63. The chance of precipitation is 20%.
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1: 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You'll know what's going on in Central South Dakota and North Central Nebraska. Central South Dakota and Nebraska sports and weather, a 7-day forecast, 4 radar maps, plenty with the Central South Dakota news. 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
1: 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You'll know what's going on in Central South Dakota and North Central Nebraska. Central South Dakota and Nebraska sports and weather, a 7-day forecast, 4 radar maps, plenty with the Central South Dakota news. 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
4: 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You'll know what's going on in Central South Dakota and North Central Nebraska. Central South Dakota and Nebraska sports and weather, a 7-day forecast, 4 radar maps, plenty with the Central South Dakota news, the mailbag, agriculture information. 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You'll know what's going on in Central South Dakota and North Central Nebraska. Central South Dakota and Nebraska sports and weather, a 7-day forecast, 4 radar maps, plenty with the Central South Dakota news, the mailbag, agriculture information. 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
5: 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For South Central South Dakota tonight, a 30% chance of showers and thunderstorms, mainly before 1 a.m. Mostly cloudy with a low around 63. Monday, mostly sunny with a high near 88. South wind 8 to 11 miles per hour with gusts as high as 20 miles per hour. Monday night, a slight chance of showers and thunderstorms, also possible.

0: after 10 p.m. Partly cloudy with low around 63. The chance of precipitation is 20%.
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2: 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You'll know what's going on in Central South Dakota and North Central Nebraska. Central South Dakota and Nebraska sports and weather, a 7-day forecast, 4 radar maps, plenty with the Central South Dakota news. 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
2: 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You'll know what's going on in Central South Dakota and North Central Nebraska. 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
5: 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For South Central South Dakota on the overnight, a 30% chance of showers and thunderstorms, mainly before 1 a.m. Mostly cloudy with a low around 63. Monday, mostly sunny with a high near 88. South wind 8 to 11 miles per hour with gusts as high as 20 miles per hour. Monday night, a slight chance of showers with thunderstorms, also possible after 10 p.m. Partly cloudy with a low around 63. The chance of precipitation is 20%.
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2: 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Central South Dakota and Nebraska sports and weather, a 7-day forecast, 4 radar maps, plenty with the Central South Dakota news. 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

0: Oh, I got a bad case of loving you. Who are you talking about? Don't worry about it. Robert Palmer getting out of bed on your Monday morning here at 93.7 FM. Hey, if you've been wanting to see that movie, Paw Patrol, it's a good family movie, it sounds like. One more showing of Paw Patrol tonight at the Pix Theater in Lower Winter starting at 7:30. And what do I always say, folks, going to the movie? Don't eat too much for supper. Have a lighter supper. Save some room in your tummy for some buttery popcorn, fountain soda pop, and some candy. 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

0: we're not already gone. It's the Eagles here on K-Wire at 93.7 FM. A couple more showings of the movie The Odyssey at the State Theater in Chamberlain. It is a long but tremendous movie. Check it out tonight and tomorrow at 7 p.m. Go see The Odyssey. I've heard nothing but amazing things. State Theater in Chamberlain. Also, I want to thank some of the many sponsors for the upcoming Prairie Cruiser Car Show coming up at the Tripp County Historic Museum for September 5th. Bank West, Mid-Dakota Meat, Grossenberg Implement, Runnings, Hoff Floor Covering, Agrimax, just some of the many, many sponsors making a big success coming up September 5th at the Tripp County Historical Society Museum. Looking forward to that. 1 to 3, they'll have food trucks, they'll have a bouncy house for the kids coming up on Labor Day weekend that Saturday. All right, just around the corner for you folks, we got the Pretty Reckless, we got Tom Petty on the way. Bad Company's coming up here in just a bit.
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3: Good Monday morning, everyone. Derek Beck with your Ag Network. A few scattered storms in Iowa and Nebraska this morning. And that's good news, with just a few more weeks before many of you shut your pivots off. 63 this morning in heading near North Dakota. 64 Sioux Center, Iowa. 64 in Fairbury, Nebraska. December corn, big jump overnight, up 13 to 521. November soybeans, 1237. That's off 2 cents. December soybean oil, red 164, now at 67.94 per pound. And December bean meal, 1.9 higher at 327 per metric ton. Wheat futures continue to climb. December Chicago up 10 at 7.10 overnight. December Minneapolis at 7.30. And December KC surging 9 cents in the green to 7.81. Last week was mixed for livestock. Live cattle held nearly steady, with October gaining about 95 cents. Feeder cattle took another hit in September, feeders dropping 5.52. Lean hogs finished higher on Friday, though October still lost 87 cents for the week. S&P down, NASDAQ futures all lower overnight. Crude oil still around 84 bucks a barrel. Gold higher at $4,700 an ounce, and silver just red at 68 bucks.
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0: 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It's 38 special here on K-Wire at 93.7 FM. If you've been wanting to see that new Odyssey movie, you got one more chance to check it out tonight, the Lyric Theater in Platt. Tonight's show will start at 7:30. It sounds like they've had some great showings and great crowds over the weekends at the Lyric Theater. Also, they're getting set for Leak Boeing to start up Labor Day week. Gregory Lanes and Gregory, they have an organizational meeting for their adult league bowlers. Meeting's at 7 p.m. tonight at Gregory Lanes. All right, just around the corner, we'll fire up some Eddie Money, Pat Benatar. Journey is next.
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0: is that green-eyed lady out there? It's Sugarloaf here on KYR at 93.7 FM. This is great what RF Bowie and Team Bowie Cares have been doing over the last week. Plus, they have provided emergency food distributions for those who've been affected by the storm the last couple of weeks in Todd and Millette counties, a couple of weeks ago to be exact. So they got food distribution going on today in St. Francis, 10 a.m. this morning at the St. Francis Community Building. They also have food distribution at noon today at the Parmalee Community Building, and they'll be in Black Pipe today at 2 p.m. at their community building, too. Also, the Combies coming up not this weekend, but next weekend. Mass Carnival's coming back to Winter on Winter's Main Street. It'll be set up at 5 p.m. on Winter's Main Street, starting at 5 p.m. for September 4th, the 5th, and the 6th. Then they'll reopen after the parade on Labor Day Monday. Get your sheets and tickets for $20 at the Senate Zip Trip in Winter. The City of Winter office has tickets, as does the Gus Stop here in town. Hidden Gems does, as does Winter True Value. On the way, we got Fogarty, Aerosmith. Foghat is next.
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0: Who isn't working for the weekend? It's Loverboy here on K-Wire and 93.7 FM. Tell you what, folks, stop on by and see Belva and the crew at Mead Lumber and Winter today, because today is the last day to get registered. Sign up to win a Weber griddle. That'll be given away tomorrow at Mead Lumber and Winter. And be sure to stop on by the Tripp County Historic Museum for Labor Day weekend. That's Saturday, the 5th of September. 9 to noon, they'll be serving up some really good coffee and homemade caramel rolls. Noon to 4, they'll be serving up homemade pie, ice cream, desserts, all for a free will offering. And like Roger Hoff was talking about last week, Prairie Cruisers car shows 1 to 3. Centennial Quilt Guild has their quilt show. Two presentations at 10 and 2, all coming up on Labor Day Saturday, September 5th in Winter. We got to check on today's local news coming up next.
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0: Good morning, everyone. 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I'm Chris Daske. There was a great turnout over the weekend in Atkinson, Nebraska for Hay Days that took place. Bev McConnell recaps.
3: We had really great attendance. A lot of the events that were on Friday, everything went great. We had good show out, great success for the rib that they could go buy. The escape room was busy. Bowling alley was busy. And the ranch rodeo had a great crowd. The coronation, we also had a really big crowd. Our new king and queen and prince and princess are Brooke Carey and Max.

0: Flannery, and their attendants are Kirsten Keogh and Jameson Slaymaker. We crowned them on Friday night, so representing our town now for a year. Our night ended with karaoke at the bar, and then the treasure hunt. We gave clues. Saturday, we kicked off with the fun run and walk, and lots of participants as usual, which was good. Nice, cool morning. The breakfast buffet at the senior center was really delicious. Dilly bars were down by the parade. The parade, we had lots and lots of great floats. Winners of our float, first place winner was Greater Sandhills Clinic. We had a tie for second place. We had a tie between Good Samaritan Center and West Holt Medical Services. And then our third place winner was the Linda Olson family. But we had lots of floats, really close, so they really did a lot of thinking and a lot of work went into it.
1: Bev touches on other events from the weekend that was.
0: Show and Shine up at the park was a good turnout. Lots of vehicles, so it was great. We had the lunch stand in the community center by Rhonda. Good food, and of course, as usual, even though she made extra, she ran out, which is good. The potato bake over at the church was great. A lot of people love that. We had the arts, crafts, and vendors in the community building and out in the park. And we had lots and lots of them and lots of people come in, lots of new people. So it worked good. It was nice to visit with people and have them walk around and talk. More bowling, duck races that were downtown. From everything that I have been told, everybody had a grand time. Of course, the kids love it when they get a play in the water that's provided by the fire department for the duck races because they just, you know, get a bee right out in the water, and it just worked out great.
1: That, again, was Bev McConnell in Atkinson. The Rosebud Ararat and Gun Club in Winter hosted a trap shoot back on Saturday. Tim Pravacek tells us how things turned out.
2: It was a singles 100-target event and then a doubles event. Great day for shooting play targets. So in the youth trap singles, first place was Riken Kaup, shot a 97. Second place was Austin Vanderwerf with an 88. And third place, Bodie Kingsley with a 78. On the adult side, we had first place Tom Sell with a 99. David Robbins second with a 95. And Andy Reese with a 91 in third place. And then we went to double shooting, which is kind of fun and a little bit new. We've done it, but not a lot. A little bit of no practice. For the youth division, first place with a 42 was Riken Kaup. Second place was Ryan Vanderwerf with a 35. Third place was Austin Vanderwerf with a 31. Then in the adults, doubles, first place was Andy Reese with a 40. Second place was David Robbins with a 39. And Chopper from Nebraska with a 37. And then we had a pot for overall, which adds your doubles and your singles together. And in first place on that was Riken Kaup. Second place was David Robbins. Third place was a tie between Andy Reese and Tom Sell. And they had a shoot-off, and Andy beat him. I think they had to go back to the 27-yard line to get that tie broken, so they were breaking well. Tom Sell had a 75 in a row. That's one of the few times I've seen that many targets broke. Great shooting on his part. And for the most part, everyone shot, you know, their ability or above. So I think we had a good turnout, and everybody had fun, enjoyed the clay target shooting.
1: That, again, was Tim Pravacek. The Lazy J Sporting Club and Ideal will be hosting a long-range shooting competition this Saturday before their Jackrabbit Social later that evening. Outdoor Ops Manager Troy Lance tells us all about it.
3: We are going to have a long-range shooting competition. The registration will start at 12:30. I mean, I'll probably be there around noon, so if you show up early, that's great. We'll start shooting at 1 o'clock. We're going to have four targets out there. One's going to be about 250 yards. One's going to be about 500 yards. One's going to be in that 750 range, and one's going to be in the 1,000-yard range. The first round, you'll shoot five rounds at targets 1 and 2. You'll have an 8-minute time limit. The second round, you'll shoot five rounds at targets 3 and 4. Once again, 8-minute time limit. You'll get a 2-minute prep time every time you shoot. It's going to be a random draw for shooting order. So at 1 o'clock, we'll have a draw. You'll know what order you shoot in. There will be small prizes given away. There will be no entry fee. It is open to anybody that wants to shoot and have a good time. Just trying to get a little bit of a long-range shooting group going, maybe next year have a league. We're trying to grow it, and it's going to get better all the time. The more people we can get involved, the better.

0: me. One thing I would like to mention, we'll probably take the first 20 people to shoot just for time constraints. Other than that, if you have any questions, call me 605-842-6580.
1: That again was Troy Lance of the Lazy J Sporting Club and Ideal. The Winter School District is now offering a JAG program to its students. JAG stands for Jobs for America's Graduates Program. Instructor for the JAG program, Cassie Hawkinson, tells us how it all came to be.
2: Yeah, so the program got started by Stacey Hoverson, who is the current Winter School District superintendent. She had the program at a prior school district, and so she reached out to the JAG state director and was seeing if there was availability for Winter to possibly start a JAG program, and there was. And that's kind of how we got started with it. Right now, for as far as like the roster, we have like a tentative idea, but with it being the first year of the program, we are kind of just seeing like which kids like to do it, which kids are going to maybe benefit from it, all that kind of stuff. But then what happens as we go is that the curriculum can be catered to whatever it needs to be. And that can be catered to each student individually, each grade individually, like freshmen through seniors, all that stuff. And so it's really just catered to help them with like career exploration, college planning, you know, employer connections, and just things like that.
1: That again was Winter JAG instructor Cassie Hawkinson. For KWIR News, I'm Chris Daske.
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Hello to you as we head towards 8 o'clock with Sticks here at 93.7 FM. We were talking to Winter High School Student Council President William Jorgensen last week. So Winter High School Student Council members, they are looking for the perfect candidate for this year's Homecoming Parade March.

0: 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We got South Dakota State at home in Brookings. They will host Stetson at 6 o'clock Saturday. Prelude, the pregame will start at 4:45. Speaking of sports, it is sports time. 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Happy Monday, sports fans. Golf from Saturday. At the couples tournament Saturday at Medicine Creek Golf Course in Presho, Amanda Murphy's team is victorious, shooting a 65. At the CHS four-man tournament Saturday at the Burke Golf Course, the team of Joel Johns, Billy Johns, Kelby Strand, and Levi Van Overshell are victorious Saturday as they shot a 31. NFL preseason Saturday, Ravens over the Vikings 13-3. The Chamberlain football team won a shootout back on Friday at Rapid City Christian. Here is Cub coach Josh Gary.
1: Offensively, I mean, obviously when you score 38 points and give up 30, you got to have an offense that is willing to do whatever, and that is exactly what our offense did. And they had a killer drive before halftime, did a nice little two-minute drill, left 1 second on the clock, and then, you know, needed them to get a couple first downs in the last series, and they ended up doing it. And that's kudos to the senior leadership on this team. I mean, our four captains, they do a great job, and they've been doing a tremendous job since being sophomores, and they've kind of accepted the leadership aspect of making everybody better around them and not just focusing on themselves. It's definitely a we over me mentality, and it's awesome to see Brody Nealon completing some balls down the field to Tommy Kinnear.

0: 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The Kibble-White Lake football team is impressive back on Friday in the win against Gregory. Here's Wildcat coach Ryan Skluzak.
1: We needed to know where we were at and what we need to work on. And, you know, Gregory Colm, storied histories there and programs. And, you know, you're going to get their best shot when they come to town. And they're a very physical team, so it was nice to come out and have a strong showing against a team like that. Carter Konechny had a big night offense and defensively, but Keaton Christensen, we spread the ball around to like five or six different receivers. We had four or five different running backs. They have good nights running the football. So overall, it was just a well-rounded game, and everybody was involved.
0: That again was Kibble-White Lake football coach Ryan Skluzak. We got college football coverage coming up this Saturday night at 93.7 FM. We'll have South Dakota State hosting Stetson, 6 o'clock kickoff in Brookings. Our prelude to the pregame will start at 4:45. Gregory Lanes will be holding an organizational meeting tonight for its adult league bowlers. Meeting will start at 7 p.m. The 6th annual Lake Platte Classic Golf Tournament is coming up this Saturday at the Lake Platte Golf Course, being sponsored by Frontier Motors along with Miller & Associates. It is a four-person scramble with 11 a.m. shotgun start, $75 entry fee per player. The Cologne Pink Ladies have their annual benefit golf tournament this Saturday at the Winter Country Club. It'll be a four-person scramble, costs $180 per team, 10 a.m. shotgun start. The annual Loopy Open two-person golf scrambles this Saturday at the Burke Golf Course. Registration's at 9 a.m. Shotgun starts at 10 a.m. Costs $140 per team. The Platte Geddes cross-country team is ready to see some competition later this week. Coach Matt Maxson talks about his girls' team.
2: We got Berkeley Mills leading us. She has been solid since she came in as a seventh grader and as a junior this year, and she is keeping up with the boys this year in practice, so looking very, very good. And then we got Marley Myrink, who is an eighth grader, who is really strong this year. And then we got our two seniors in Kayla Maxson and Cassandra Abbas, who have put some big miles in and are looking strong.
0: That again was Platte Geddes cross-country coach Matt Maxson. KWIR Sports, I'm Chris Daskin.
3: Hey, thanks, Chris. Major League Baseball from Sunday. The Padres over the Twins 8-1. Minnesota 63-68 on the year. Ryder Cup Tournament, Medicine Creek Golf Course in Presho Sunday. The Presho team victorious. Murdo second, Phillip third. Two couples tournament, Bassett Country Club. The team of Jake and Lacey Frederick, along with Brady and Casey Foster, won with a 61. The one-man scramble at Rocky Run in Del Rapids. Jared Schmidt was the champion, shooting a 56 over the weekend, actually on Sunday as well. And that's your sports.
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0: 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Because it's all right here in central South Dakota and Nebraska. We're Schramm and Dusty in the morning.
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0: 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We got high school football coverage back this Friday night over on 1260. Skylove coverage a winner at Miller Highmore Herald. Winners looking to go 2-0 to start the season after their shutout win against Hot Springs. And here on 93.7 FM Friday, while Bonham at Gregory, great rivalry game over the years. Pre-game will start around 6:25 Friday from Mike Dacey Field. And a shout-out to Laura in Brule County. She was last week's Bowie Foods' latest Chase the Pink Ace winner. Walked away with $661 and also a Bowie Foods shopping spree. Hey, how about that, Laura? And also the jackpot for the Chase the Pink Ace for Thursday night's drawing, $49,286 at Al's Oasis Last Chance Saloon for Thursday. Coming up, we got Papa Roach, we got Jackson Brown. Fire up Weezer next.
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0: 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It's Van Halen there on KYR at 93.7 FM. Going to be a fun night Saturday. I should say a fun day and night. Lazy J Sporting Club, an ideal Saturday. They're going to start things out with Troy Lance and company. They're going to be doing a long-range shooting competition for the first 20 or so people who show up. They're going to have targets back at about 250 yards away, 500 yards out, 750 yards away. And they'll also have a target 1,000 yards out. Some really cool small prizes will be handed out for the winners for about the first 20 shooters Saturday at the Lazy J Sporting Club before their social, Jackrabbit Social, on Saturday evening. And don't forget, coming up on Friday, Winter Livestock has a special weigh-up and hay sale. Start the weigh-ups at 9 a.m. Friday. We have a check on today's local news. Headed away next.
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0: Good morning, everyone. It is time now for the news being brought to you this hour by River City Glass in Chamberlain. I'm Chris Dasky. There was a great turnout over the weekend in Atkinson, Nebraska for Hay Days that took place. Bev McConnell recaps.
8: We had really great attendance. A lot of the events that were on Friday, everything went great. We had good show out, great success for the rib that they could go by. The escape room was busy. Bowling alley.

0: was busy, and the ranch rodeo had a great crowd. The coronation, we also had a really big crowd. Our new king and queen and prince and princess are Brooke Carey and Max Flannery, and their attendants are Kirsten Keough and Jameson Slaymaker. We crowned them on Friday night, so representing our town now for a year. Our night ended with karaoke at the bar and then the treasure hunt. We gave clues. Saturday, we kicked off with the fun run and walk and lots of participants as usual, which was good. Nice, cool morning. The breakfast buffet at the senior center was really delicious. Dilly bars were down by the parade. The parade, we had lots and lots of great floats. Winners of our float, first place winner was Greater Sandhills Clinic. We had a tie for second place. We had a tie between Good Samaritan Center and West Holt Medical Services. And then our third place winner was the Linda Olson family. But we had lots of floats, really close, so they really did a lot of thinking and a lot of work went into it.
1: Bev touches on other events from the weekend that was.
0: Show and Shine up at the park was a good turnout. Lots of vehicles, so it was great. We had the lunch stand in the community center by Rhonda. Good food, and of course, as usual, even though she made extra, she ran out, which is good. The potato bake over at the church was great. A lot of people love that. We had the arts, crafts, and vendors in the community building and out in the park. And we had lots and lots of them and lots of people come in, lots of new people. So it worked good. It was nice to visit with people and have them walk around and talk. More bowling, duck races that were downtown. From everything that I have been told, everybody had a grand time. Of course, the kids love it when they get a play in the water that provided by the fire department for the duck races because they just, you know, get a bee right out in the water and it just worked out great.
1: That again was Bev McConnell in Atkinson. The Rosebud Ararat and Gun Club in Winter hosted a trap shoot back on Saturday. Tim Pravacek tells us how things turned out.
2: It was a singles 100 target event and then a doubles event. Great day for shooting clay targets. So in the youth trap singles, first place was Riken Kaup, shot a 97. Second place was Austin Vanderwerf with an 88. And third place, Bodie Kingsley with a 78. On the adult side, we had first place Tom Sell with a 99. David Robbins second with a 95. And Andy Reese with a 91 in third place. And then we went to double shooting, which is kind of fun and a little bit new. We've done it, but not a lot. A little bit of no practice. For the youth division, first place with a 42 was Riken Kaup. Second place was Ryan Vanderwerf with a 35. Third place was Austin Vanderwerf with a 31. Then in the adults doubles, first place was Andy Reese with a 40. Second place was David Robbins with a 39. And Chopper from Nebraska with a 37. And then we had more or less it was a pot for overall, which adds your doubles and your singles together. And in first place on that was Riken Kaup. Second place was David Robbins. Third place was a tie between Andy Reese and Tom Sell. And they had a shoot-off, and Andy beat him. I think they had to go back to the 27-yard line to get that tie broken, so they were breaking well. Tom Sell had a 75 in a row. That's one of the few times I've seen that many targets broke. Great shooting on his part. And for the most part, everyone shot, you know, their ability or above. So I think we had a good turnout, and everybody had fun, enjoyed the clay target shooting.
1: That, again, was Tim Pravacek. The Lazy J Sporting Club and Ideal will be hosting a long-range shooting competition this Saturday before their Jackrabbit Social later that evening. Outdoor Ops Manager Troy Lance tells us all about it.
3: We are going to have a long-range shooting competition. The registration will start at 12:30. I mean, I'll probably be there around noon, so if you show up early, that's great. We'll start shooting at 1 o'clock. We're going to have four targets out there. One's going to be about 250 yards. One's going to be about 500 yards. One's going to be in that 750 range, and one's going to be in the 1,000-yard range. The first round, you'll shoot five rounds at targets 1 and 2. You'll have an 8-minute time limit. The second round, you'll shoot 5 rounds at targets 3 and 4. Once again, 8-minute time limit. You'll get a 2-minute prep time every time you shoot. It's going to be a random draw for shooting order. So at 1 o'clock, we'll have a draw. You'll know what order you shoot in. There will be small prizes given away. There will be no entry fee. It is open.

0: And anybody that wants to shoot and have a good time, just trying to get a little bit of a long-range shooting group going, maybe next year have a league. We're trying to grow it, and it's going to get better all the time. The more people we can get involved, the better it'll be. One thing I would like to mention, we'll probably take the first 20 people to shoot just for time constraints. Other than that, if you have any questions, call me 605-842-6580.
1: That again was Troy Lance of the Lazy J Sporting Club and Ideal. The Winter School District is now offering a JAG program to its students. JAG stands for Jobs for America's Graduates Program. Instructor for the JAG program, Cassie Hawkinson, tells us how it all came to be.
2: Yeah, so the program got started by Stacey Hoverson, who is the current Winter School District superintendent. She had had the program at a prior school district, and so she reached out to the JAG state director and was seeing if there was availability for Winter to possibly start a JAG program, and there was. And that's kind of how we got started with it. Right now, for as far as like the roster, we have like a tentative idea, but with it being the first year of the program, we are kind of just seeing like which kids like to do it, which kids are going to maybe benefit from it, all that kind of stuff. But then what happens as we go is that the curriculum can be catered to whatever it needs to be. And that can be catered to each student individually, each grade individually, like freshmen through seniors, all that stuff. And so it's really just catered to help them with like career exploration, college planning, you know, employer connections, and just things like that.
1: That again was Winter JAG instructor Cassie Hawkinson. For KWIR News, I'm Chris Daske.
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0: Waking up Rural County the right way. It's Schramm and Dusky in the morning.
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0: happen August 31st between Winter and Chamberlain. They're going to play that early October. Winter versus Chamberlain Junior High football. That'll be October 6th going on here in town in Winter. And also, we were talking to our guy, Jeff Smith, who runs the Prairie View Gospel Barn out in Gregory. Their next big show will be the 51st show at the venue. They have Ernie Haas and Signature Sound. They'll perform in the afternoon of September 13th. Show starts at 3. Donsky, where can I get my tickets? You can stop by Bankwest in Gregory, get them for $40 today. Save yourself $5 because it'll be $45 the day of the show. And check out their coffee machine. I hear it's really, really good. Who doesn't love some good coffee in the morning or afternoon? I know John David up front does. Check it out. Prairie View Gospel Barn in Gregory for September 13th. Super Tramps just around the corner. But you know what time of the morning it is. 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
3: 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Happy anniversary, Doug and Wanda Wicken today. Also, Ruth Benedict of Winter celebrates a birthday. That is from the family as well. Happy belated to Diane Graves of Chamberlain. That is from friends today. Ruth Geed of Winter celebrates a birthday. That is from the family. Lowell Lane of Dallas celebrating a birthday today. Happy birthday to Lowell in Dallas today. Sarah Middlesworth of Winter celebrates a birthday. That is from friends today. Wayne Mortrude, formerly of Chamberlain. Happy birthday today. Brock Stout of Winter celebrates a birthday today. Happy belated Lakin Stenson of Gregory today. Ethan Vesley of Witten celebrates a birthday. That is from the family as well. Happy birthday to Ethan and Witten today. Carol Zvorek, formerly of Winter, celebrates a birthday. And Bridget Rhino of Winter celebrates a birthday. That is from Grandma Harder today as well. It is our birthday and anniversary scene brought to you by Shippey Realty and Auctions. Got emergency food distributions going on 10 a.m. today in St. Francis Community Building. Parmalee at noon, Black Pipe at 2 today. If you're thinking about lunch in Gregory, a BLT today at the Gregory Bakery. Don't forget, Gregory Lane's got an organizational meeting tonight, 7 o'clock. Also one for Women's Leagues in Chamberlain, the Bowling Dome in Chamberlain tonight. And sale day at the Burke Livestock Auction today as well. 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Sunny and a high of 91 expected for you today. There's a pretty good chance of rain at some point tonight, down to about 64. By the way, you can find rain reports at KWIR.com from Sunday. High of 86 on your Tuesday. Valentine at 69, Chamberlain 68, Pier at 68, Ainsworth 67, Gregory at 66. 68 degrees right here, 93.7 FM.
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0: Well, that's tomorrow. Tuesday will be gone later tomorrow. Leonard Skinner here on your Monday at 93.7 FM. Hey, we were talking about this over the last week or so. Tripp County USDA Service Center. Remember, they've changed their main phone number. It is now 605-519-7845. So that also includes Natural Resources Conservation Service in Tripp County, their Farm Service Agency office, Soil and Water Conservation District, and also just all those offices combined. So if you've not updated that phone number on your phone, please do so, 519-7845. And Winter Traditional with Chippies coming up here. That'll be next weekend, Saturday and Sunday, September 5th and the 6th. 1 o'clock both of those days. Ran entries at 7 p.m. at the Winter Community Event Center, okay? Coming up, we got Slaughter. We got Tom Petty. Guns N' Roses next.
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Oh, you got me running. That's not a bad thing. It's Def Leppard here at 93.7 FM. We had our good friend Joyce Heath stop by a couple weekends ago. By the way, I always tell her she has the best-looking golf cart at the Winter Country Club, that pink golf cart. I love it. Anyway, Joyce was talking about the Centennial Quilt Guild winner. They got their quilt show at two presentations this year for Saturday, September 5th. They'll be at the Tripp County Historic Museum. Presentations at 10 and 2 that day. And also, Labor Day weekend, winners got the mud races back on Saturday the 5th. That'll be happening at the South Ideal Mud Track. They have races starting at 1 o'clock that afternoon. All right, coming up, we got Queen.

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4: Howdy, folks. This is Parker James with Your Ag Network's opening markets from the CME in Wall Street. It's Monday, August 24th. United States-Canada trade negotiations have ended with a deal Friday. That means 50% tariffs on Canadian goods are going into effect. We'll have to wait and see how this affects trade, but we've seen this coming ever since the USMCA wasn't renewed. Now let's dive into the digits at the open. September corn 7 green at 490, December new crop corn at 516, gaining 7 as well. September beans slide 8 to 1216, November new crop beans back 10 at 1229. September bean meal is at 318, oil at 67.54. September Chicago wheat gains 6 at 687, September Minneapolis adds a cent at 699, with September Kansas City winter penny up at 757. And on the hoof, October live cattle are at 218.20, up 27 cents, December fats at 219.07, gaining 57. September feeders are at 330 even, gaining 97 cents. October feeders at 324.35, adding 70. And November contracts hit 316.95. October lean hogs are at 8060, back 27 cents. And on Wall Street, the Dow adds 170. NASDAQ is back 234. S&P slips 25. Crude's at 85.87. And gold is at 47.30. 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

0: is that legendary child we're speaking of. It's Aerosmith as we head towards 10 o'clock at 93.7 FM. Hey, the Winter Legion's getting set for their big annual demolition derby for Labor Day weekend. Remember, the date is Sunday, September the 6th, just east of the Tripp County Rodeo Grounds. We had Travis Kubel in studio a couple weeks ago talking about it. He says they have a great lineup this year with some great classes. Derby will follow the Calcutta at 1 o'clock on Sunday, September 6th here in town. Now, the Winter Chamber's getting set for a big, big sharpshooter bird and clay classic this winter. I know it's not till December, but they want to get your team signed up here sooner rather than later for December 11th and the 12th. Up to six people per team are allowed. Call Mike at the Chamber office. He'll get you signed up, 842-1533. Coming up, we got Donnie Iris. We got Metallica. Becky Lynch here in the 10 o'clock hour. Edgar Winter Group will take us there next.
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0: It's 6 a.m. Life is beautiful, even if it's Monday. 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We're Central South Dakota and Nebraska's Rock and Roll FM. I'm Becky Lynn, and we've got a great lineup of music for you all mid-morning long, including Indigenous, Cinderella, The Rolling Stones, lots more. So keep it right here with us. The 150th annual Rosebud Fair is this week, Wednesday through Sunday, August 26th through the 30th at the Rosebud Fairgrounds. There will be rodeo performances each day and lots of delicious food vendors on site too. So don't miss the fun. 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
4: Good morning, everyone. Scott Kershaw, Flat Livestock, letting you know what we got going on this week. We're going to get started right at 1 o'clock. We'll have a few chickens around. Then we'll be right on the feeder pigs here. 60 head of feeder pigs weighing 60, 65 pounds. Another 10 head of feeder pigs weighing 65 pounds. Got some light butchers, have some bigger butchers, some sows and boars. It'll be on the goats. Got a good run of these kid goats. We'll have some nannies and billies around. Then we'll be on the feeder lambs, killer ewes. We'll finish up the day with the grass ewes and killer ewes and bucks here at Platte Livestock. And then Wednesday, be back.

0: If you've got a regular cattle sale, we'll get started about 9:30. Got a good run of these way-up cows and bulls. 12 o'clock, we'll show you some baby calves, some started calves. We'll also have a few odd yearlings around. That's all going on Wednesday at Platte Livestock. You can call 1-800-337-2655. Hope seeing Platte this week. Thank you.
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0: 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There's Billy Joel, Angry Young Man. 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
5: Good morning, everyone. Scott Kershaw, Plot Livestock, letting you know what we got going on this week. We're going to get started right at 1 o'clock. We'll have a few chickens around. Then we'll be right on the feeder pigs here. 60 head of feeder pigs weighing 60, 65 pounds. Another 10 head of feeder pigs weighing 65 pounds. Got some light butchers, have some bigger butchers, some sows and boars. It'll be on the goats. Got a good run of these kid goats. We'll have some nannies and billies around. Then we'll be on the feeder lambs, killer ewes. We'll finish up the day with the grass ewes and killer ewes and bucks here at Plot Livestock. And then Wednesday, be back here. Got a regular cattle sale. We'll get started about 9:30. Got a good run of these way-up cows and bulls. 12 o'clock, we'll show you some baby calves, some started calves. We'll also have a few odd yearlings around. That's all going on Wednesday at Plot Livestock. You can call 1-800-337-2655. Hope seeing Plot this week. Thank you.
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0: Bad Company on KYR 93.7 FM, Central South Dakota, and Nebraska's rocker. I'm Becky Lynn. Hey, quilters. While I don't have the patience for it, I know that you do, and I salute you. And the annual Labor Day Quilt Show is going to be happening Saturday, September 5th at the Tripp County Historical Museum in Winter. Two presentations, 10 and 2, and it's only $5. Happy birthday today on this August 24th to Harry Potter's Ron Weasley, Rupert Grint. He is 38 today. Actor Chad Michael Murray is 45. Comedian Dave Chappelle is 53. And wrestling promoter Vince McMahon is 81. Locally, our friends Ruth Benedict of Winter, Lowell Lane of Dallas, and Sarah Middlesworth of Winter, all celebrating today. Have a birthday blast, and thanks for tuning us in here at KYR. We appreciate it. We'll check your weather next. Lots more on the way. Keep it here.
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0: Welcome in to the second hour of our big mid-morning extravaganza. It's Chickenfoot and My Kind of Girl on K-Wire 93.7 FM, Chamberlain's Rock and Roll FM. I'm Becky Lynn. Glad to have you here. I've got a little CCR lined up for you. Some Nazareth, Motley Crue in this hour, and more good stuff, so don't go away. The 6th Annual Lake Platte Classic Golf Tournament is this Saturday at the Lake Platte Golf Course. 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

It's Green Day with X-Kid right here on KYR 93.7 FM, Central South Dakota and Nebraska's rocker. I'm Becky Lynn. Glad to have you here. I want you to be sure and stop by Katie Bugs in winter because fall is coming. And they've got a new line of graphic tees and tops and home decor items all set for fall. Also, shop online, Katie Bugs Collection.

0: ChristianChristian.com. Time for our daily look at this day in rock history. Today is August 24th as we go back to the year 1981 when Mark David Chapman was sentenced to prison for 20 years for the murder of John Lennon. Now, the murder happened less than a year earlier, on December 8, 1980, when Chapman shot John Lennon 5 times right outside his New York City apartment building, hours after Lennon had autographed a copy of Double Fantasy for him. Mark David Chapman, sent to prison, 20 years this day in 81. Nazareth is next.
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1: Happy Monday, sports fans. Golf from Saturday. At the couples tournament Saturday at Medicine Creek Golf Course in Presho, Amanda Murphy's team is victorious, shooting a 65. At the CHS four-man tournament Saturday at the Burke Golf Course, the team of Joel Johns, Billy Johns, Kelby Strand, and Levi Van Overschel are victorious Saturday as they shot a 31. NFL preseason Saturday, Ravens over the Vikings 13-3. The Chamberlain football team won a shootout back on Friday at Rapid City Christian. Here is Cub coach Josh Gary.
2: Offensively, I mean, obviously when you score 38 points and give up 30, you got to have an offense that is willing to do whatever, and that is exactly what our offensive did. And they had a killer drive before halftime, did a nice little two-minute drill, left 1 second on the clock, and then, you know, needed them to get a couple first downs in the last series, and they ended up doing it. And that's kudos to the senior leadership on this team. I mean, our four captains, they do a great job, and they've been doing a tremendous job since being sophomores, and they've kind of accepted the leadership aspect of making everybody better around them and not just focusing on themselves. It's definitely a we over me mentality, and it's awesome to see Brody Nealon completing some balls down the field to Tommy Knipling, Austin Rose breaking off huge runs for us, Cruz Brennan running as strong as he can, and adding Briley Brennan to the mix on it too. But it all goes back to that offensive line. If you got no push, no nothing there, it's hard to run behind. But they were demonstrating that aggressive nature that they can definitely withhold all year long.
1: 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The Kimball White Lake football team was impressive back on Friday in the win against Gregory. Here's Wildcat coach Ryan Skluzak.
3: We needed to know where we were at, what we need to work on, and you know, Gregory Colm storied histories there and programs, and you know you're going to get their best shot when they come to town, and they're a very physical team, so it was nice to come out and have a strong showing against a team like that. Carter Konechny had a big night offense and defensively, but Keaton Christensen, we spread the ball around to like five or six different receivers. We had four or five different running backs. They have good nights running the football. So overall, it was just a well-rounded game, and everybody was involved.
1: That again was Kimball White Lake football coach Ryan Skluzak. We got college football coverage coming up this Saturday night at 93.7 FM. We'll have South Dakota State hosting Stetson, 6 o'clock kickoff in Brookings. Our prelude to the pregame will start at 4:45. Gregory Lanes will be holding an organizational meeting tonight for its adult league bowlers. Meeting will start at 7 p.m. The 6th annual Lake Platte Classic Golf Tournament is coming up this Saturday at the Lake Platte Golf Course, being sponsored by Frontier Motors along with Miller & Associates. It is a four-person scramble with 11 a.m. shotgun start, $75 entry fee per player. The Cologne Pink Ladies have their annual benefit golf tournament this Saturday at the Winter Country Club. It'll be a four-person scramble, costs $180 per team, 10 a.m. shotgun start. The annual Loopy Open two-person golf scrambles this Saturday at the Burke Golf Course. Registrations at 9 a.m. Shotgun starts at 10 a.m. Costs $140 per team. The Platte Geddes cross-country team is ready to see some competition later this week. Coach Matt Maxson talks about his girls' team.
4: We got Berkeley Mills leading us. She has been solid since she came in as a seventh grader and as a junior this year, and she is keeping up with the boys this year in practice, so looking very, very good. And then we've got Marley Myrink, who is an eighth grader, who is really strong this year. And then we got our two seniors in Kayla Maxson and Cassandra Abbas, who have put some big miles in and are looking strong.
1: That again was Platte Geddes cross-country coach Matt Maxson. KWYR Sports, I'm Chris Dasky.
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0: 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Quiet Riot coming up, Led Zeppelin, The Doors, and the Foo Fighters, too. We've got lots of great rock in this hour, so keep it here. 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I'm Becky Lynn. 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

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That's right. That's about it. 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

0: 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I'm Becky Lynn. You know, it is still summer, but the Winter Chamber wants to encourage teams to get signed up for the annual Sharpshooter Bird and Clay Classic. It's not till December 11th and 12th, but they want you to sign up now. Teams of up to six people can be signed up for this event, so call Mike Scott at 842-1533. And hang on for a little Roadhouse Blues from The Doors next on K-Wire.
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0: Doobie Brothers, Wheels of Fortune on KYR 93.7 FM, Central South Dakota and Nebraska's Rock and Roll FM. I'm Becky Lynn. Thanks so much for making us part of your marvelous Monday. The Bowling Dome in Chamberlain is hosting a league meeting for its women bowlers tonight. It's going to be at 8 o'clock, so do not miss this meeting. 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We'll check your forecast. Scott's got more coming up. And have a great Monday.
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0: 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Well, you know, I'm sure you do, Charlie's Restaurant in Chamberlain, open Monday through Saturday, 4 to 10. And I'm getting hungry just thinking about this. Filet mignon, ribeye, walleye, whiskey marinated steak, and more. At Charlie's Restaurant, a staple in Chamberlain for so many years. You get on in there. You deserve it, folks. Little dinner out tonight. Charlie's Restaurant in Chamberlain. And thanks for checking me out on this Monday at 93.7 FM.
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0: 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You know that Nesper Contracting and Winter offers a spray foam insulation service, right? I tell you what, you want info and rates, get in touch with Scott at 840-1531 or Isaac 840-0897. And thanks for joining me on the big show on this Monday.
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3: Hey, Gregory and surrounding area Boulders. 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They're also currently looking for ladies to form a women's league for Monday nights. 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Again, Gregory Lanes will be holding an organizational meeting for Adult League Bowling this Monday night, August 24th, 7 p.m. at Gregory Lanes.
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0: 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I got to tell you about the pressure washer specialist, a cartridge dealer north of Sioux Falls near Renner. I tell you what, they can sell you the right pressure washer and they can service it too. They'll come to you in Central South Dakota, I promise you that. 338-2495, farm, ranch, home, garage, whatever you need. They are the experts in pressure washers. The pressure washer specialist near Sioux Falls, near Renner, actually north of Sioux Falls. Thanks for joining us on your Monday afternoon on
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0: And good afternoon, everyone. It's 3:35 and time for the news being brought to you by Brule County Lumber.
6: There was a great turnout over the weekend in Atkinson, Nebraska for Hay Days that took place. Bev McConnell recaps.
7: We had really great attendance. A lot of the events that were on Friday, everything went great. We had good show out, great success for the rib that they could go buy. The escape room was busy. Bowling alley was busy. And the ranch rodeo had a

0: a great crowd. The coronation, we also had a really big crowd. Our new king and queen and prince and princess are Brooke Carey and Max Flannery. And their attendants are Kirsten Keogh and Jameson Slaymaker. We crowned them on Friday night, so representing our town now for a year. Our night ended with karaoke at the bar and then the treasure hunt. We gave clues. Saturday, we kicked off with the fun run and walk and lots of participants as usual, which was good. Nice, cool morning. The breakfast buffet at the senior center was really delicious. Dilly bars were down by the parade. The parade, we had lots and lots of great floats. Winners of our float, first place winner was Greater Sandhills Clinic. We had a tie for second place. We had a tie between Good Samaritan Center and West Hope Medical Services. And then our third place winner was the Linda Olson family. But we had lots of floats, really close, so they really did a lot of thinking and a lot of work went into it.
1: Bev touches on other events from the weekend that was.
0: Show and Shine up at the park was a good turnout. Lots of vehicles, so it was great. We had the lunch stand in the community center by Rhonda. Good food, and of course, as usual, even though she made extra, she ran out, which is good. The potato bake over at the church was great. A lot of people love that. We had the arts, crafts, and vendors in the community building and out in the park. And we had lots and lots of them and lots of people come in, lots of new people. So it worked good. It was nice to visit with people and have them walk around and talk. More bowling, duck races that were downtown. From everything that I have been told, everybody had a grand time. Of course, the kids love it when they get a play in the water that's provided by the fire department for the duck races because they just, you know, get a bee right out in the water, and it just worked out great.
1: That, again, was Bev McConnell in Atkinson. The Rosebud Ararat and Gun Club in Winter hosted a trap shoot back on Saturday. Tim Pravacek tells us how things turned out.
2: It was a singles 100-target event and then a doubles event. Great day for shooting clay targets. So in the youth trap singles, first place was Ryken Kaup, shot a 97. Second place was Austin Vanderwerf with an 88. And third place, Bodie Kingsley with a 78. On the adult side, we had first place Tom Sell with a 99. David Robbins second with a 95. And Andy Reese with a 91 in third place. And then we went to double shooting, which is kind of fun and a little bit new. We've done it, but not a lot. A little bit of no practice. For the youth division, first place with a 42 was Ryken Kaup. Second place was Ryan Vanderwerf with a 35. Third place was Austin Vanderwerf with a 31. Then in the adults doubles, first place was Andy Reese with a 40. Second place was David Robbins with a 39. And Chopper from Nebraska with a 37. And then we had a pot for overall, which adds your doubles and your singles together. And in first place on that was Ryken Kaup. Second place was David Robbins. Third place was a tie between Andy Reese and Tom Sell. And they had a shoot-off, and Andy beat him. I think they had to go back to the 27-yard line to get that tie broken, so they were breaking well. Tom Sell had a 75 in a row. That's one of the few times I've seen that many targets broke. Great shooting on his part. And for the most part, everyone shot, you know, their ability or above. So I think we had a good turnout, and everybody had fun, enjoyed the clay target shooting.
1: That, again, was Tim Pravacek. The Lazy J Sporting Club and Ideal will be hosting a long-range shooting competition this Saturday before their Jackrabbit Social later that evening. Outdoor Ops Manager Troy Lance tells us all about it.
3: We are going to have a long-range shooting competition. The registration will start at 12:30. I mean, I'll probably be there around noon, so if you show up early, that's great. We'll start shooting at 1 o'clock. We're going to have four targets out there. One's going to be about 250 yards. One's going to be about 500 yards. One's going to be in that 750 range, and one's going to be in the 1,000-yard range. The first round, you'll shoot five rounds at targets 1 and 2. You'll have an 8-minute time limit. Second round, you'll shoot 5 rounds at targets 3 and 4. Once again, 8-minute time limit. You'll get a 2-minute prep time every time you shoot. It's going to be a random draw for shooting order. So at 1 o'clock, we'll have a draw. You'll know what order you shoot in. There will be small prizes given away. There will be no entry fee. It is open to anybody that wants to shoot and have a good time.

0: I'm just trying to get a little bit of a long-range shooting group going. Maybe next year have a league. We're trying to grow it, and it's going to get better all the time. The more people we can get involved, the better it'll be. One thing I would like to mention, we'll probably take the first 20 people to shoot just for time constraints. Other than that, if you have any questions, call me 605-842-6580.
1: That again was Troy Lance of the Lazy J Sporting Club and Ideal. The Winter School District is now offering a JAG program to its students. JAG stands for Jobs for America's Graduates Program. Instructor for the JAG program, Cassie Hawkinson, tells us how it all came to be.
2: Yeah, so the program got started by Stacey Hoverson, who is the current Winter School District Superintendent. She had had the program at a prior school district, and so she reached out to the JAG state director and was seeing if there was availability for Winter to possibly start a JAG program, and there was. And that's kind of how we got started with it. Right now, for as far as like the roster, we have like a tentative idea, but with it being the first year of the program, we are kind of just seeing like which kids like to do it, which kids are going to maybe benefit from it, all that kind of stuff. But then what happens as we go is that the curriculum can be catered to whatever it needs to be. And that can be catered to each student individually, each grade individually, like freshmen through seniors, all that stuff. And so it's really just catered to help them with like career exploration, college planning, you know, employer connections, and just things like that.
1: That again was Winter JAG instructor Cassie Hawkinson. For KWIR News, I'm Chris Daske.
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2: Hey, Gregory and surrounding area bowlers. 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They're also currently looking for ladies to form a women's league for Monday nights. Please call Brian, 605-830-2673 or 605-835-8131. Again, Gregory Lanes will be holding an organizational meeting for adult league bowling this Monday night, August 24th, 7 p.m. at Gregory Lanes.
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That's right. That's about it. We are Central

0: 93.7 FM, we are Magic 93, Central South Dakota and Nebraska's local FM. Thanks for joining me on the big show today. You know, folks, there is a place in winter you really got to check out, or continue to check out. 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

0: 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I tell you what, folks, plumbing problems, they are no fun, and they normally need immediate attention. 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I mean, they specialize in residential repairs, and they will get there fast. Yeah, Simply Plumbing in Winter, 842-1004. 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

0: Van Halen at 93.7 FM, Central South Dakota's Rock and Roll FM, and Hot for Teacher on a hot afternoon. Well, it feels warmer than what it is with our humidity today. Yes, indeed, we're getting closer to Labor Day weekend. Don't forget the Combi back in town, Max Carnival in winter. I'll tell you what, September 5th is a big day, whether it be the Prairie Cruisers Car Show, of course, the Buck and Ball going on, Tripp County Fairgrounds, too. Lots to break down. But you know, it's sports time, brought to you by DB's Bait and Tackle in winter. It's where the fisherman shops. DB's Bait and Tackle in winter. At the Del Rapids Invite today, Harper Schnabel of Roncalli was the medalist, shooting a 4-under par 67. Locally, Chase McQuirk of Chamberlain. It was Chamberlain's top golfer, shooting an 80, finishing 23rd. Great competition today. Vermilion won the team title by 7 strokes over Dakota Valley. Roncalli was 3rd, West Central 4th, Chamberlain 16th as a team. Congratulations to Tim Provacek of Winter. Tim's been selected to be inducted into the South Dakota 4-8 Shooting Sports Volunteer Hall of Fame. Provacek will be recognized at the South Dakota State Fair in Huron Sunday, September 6th. Congratulations to winners Tim Provacek, a super guy. Yes, indeed. Let's check more on today's local sports.
1: Happy Monday, sports fans. Golf from Saturday. At the couples tournament Saturday at Medicine Creek Golf Course in Presho, Amanda Murphy's team is victorious, shooting a 65. At the CHS four-man tournament Saturday at the Burke Golf Course, the team of Joel Johns, Billy Johns, Kelby Strand, and Levi Van Overschel are victorious Saturday as they shot a 31. NFL preseason Saturday, Ravens over the Vikings 13-3. The Chamberlain football team won a shootout back on Friday at Rapid City Christian. Here is Cub coach Josh Gary.
2: Offensively, I mean, obviously when you score 38 points and give up 30, you got to have an offense that is willing to do whatever, and that is exactly what our offensive did. And they had a killer drive before halftime, did a nice little two-minute drill, left 1 second on the clock, and then, you know, needed them to get a couple first downs in the last series, and they ended up doing it. And that's kudos to the senior leadership on this team. I mean, our four captains, they do a great job, and they've been doing a tremendous job since being sophomores, and they've kind of accepted the leadership aspect of making everybody better around them and not just focusing on themselves. It's definitely a we over me mentality, and it's awesome to see Brody Nealon completing some balls down the field to Tommy Knipling, Austin Rose breaking off huge runs for us, Cruz Brennan running as strong as he can, and adding Riley Brennan to the mix on it too. But it all goes back to that offensive line. If you got no push, no nothing there, it's hard to run behind. But they were demonstrating that aggressive nature that they can definitely withhold all year long.
1: That again was Chamberlain football coach Josh Gary. For our high school football coverage on Friday night, on 1260, Skylab coverage of Winter at Miller, Highmore, Harold, and Miller. 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Pre-game coverage for both contests will start around 6:25. The Kimball White Lake football team was impressive back on Friday in the win against Gregory. Here's Wildcat coach Ryan Skluzak.
3: We needed to know where we were at, what we need to work on, and you know, Gregory Colm storied histories there and programs, and you know you're going to get their best shot when they come to town, and they're a very physical team, so it was nice to come out and have a strong showing against a team like that. Carter Knitschny had a big night offense and defensively, but Keaton Christensen, we spread the ball around to like 5 or 6 different receivers. We had 4 or 5 different running backs. They have good nights running the football. So overall, it was just a well-rounded game, and everybody was involved.
1: That again was Kimball White Lake football coach Ryan Skluzak. We got college football coverage coming up this Saturday night at 93.7 FM. We'll have South Dakota State hosting Stetson, 6 o'clock kickoff in Brookings. Our prelude to the pregame will start at 4:45. Gregory Lanes will be holding an organizational meeting tonight for its adult league bowlers. Meeting will start at 7 p.m. The 6th annual Lake Platte Classic Golf Tournament is coming up this Saturday at the Lake Platte Golf Course.

0: 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It is a four-person scramble with 11 a.m. shotgun start, $75 entry fee per player. Keep in mind, folks, coming up tonight, the Bowling Dome in Chamberlain, they got a Women's League bowling meeting, 8 p.m. meeting time at the Bowling Dome. The Cologne Pink Ladies have their annual benefit golf tournament this Saturday at the Winter Country Club. It'll be a four-person scramble, costs $180 per team, 10 a.m. shotgun start. The annual Loopy Open two-person golf scrambles this Saturday at the Burt Golf Course. Registration's at 9 a.m. Shotgun starts at 10 a.m. Costs $140 per team. The Plaguettis cross-country team is ready to see some competition later this week. Coach Matt Maxson talks about his girls' team.
1: We got Berkeley Mills leading us. She has been solid since she came in as a seventh grader and as a junior this year, and she is keeping up with the boys this year in practice, so looking very, very good. And then we've got Marley Myrink, who is an eighth grader, who is really strong this year. And then we got our two seniors in Kayla Maxson and Cassandra Abbas, who have put some big miles in and are looking strong.
0: That, again, was Plaguettis cross-country coach Matt Maxson. KW Wire Sports, I'm Chris Dasky.
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5: Hey, Gregory and surrounding area bowlers. 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They're also currently looking for ladies to form a women's league for Monday nights. Please call Brian, 605-830-2673 or 605-835-8131. Again, Gregory Lanes will be holding an organizational meeting for Adult League Bowling this Monday night, August 24th, 7 p.m. at Gregory Lanes.
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0: Be nice, Rolling Stones, here on your Monday at 93.7 FM. Hey, Scott Kirst and the crew of Platt Livestock have had a great month of August. They have a regular cattle sale featuring weigh-ups this Wednesday. Start time 9 a.m. with the weigh-ups. Final Wednesday of the month, if you can believe that, this week at Platt Livestock Market. And also, folks, you've heard Kim Dietrich on the air the last couple weeks of LifeServe Blood Center talk about this. Blood is so badly needed across central South Dakota, and you have the opportunity to give the gift of life here later this week. I know on August 27th, which is Thursday, looking at my calendar, it is Thursday, Blood Drive with LifeServe Blood Center will be Thursday at the Kimball Legion, 1:30 to 5:30. Coming up, we got Volbeat, Tom Petty, Fire Up Green Day next.
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2: Hey, Gregory and surrounding area bowlers. Gregory Lanes will be holding an organizational meeting this Monday night, August 24th, 7 p.m. at Gregory Lanes. Adult League bowling will start on Tuesday, September 8th at 7 p.m. with mixed leagues, followed by their Thursday men's night. They're also currently looking for ladies to form

0: Burma Women's League for Monday night. 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Again, Gregory Lanes will be holding an organizational meeting for Adult League Bowling this Monday night, August 24th, 7 p.m. at Gregory Lanes.
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93.7 FM, Central South Dakota's Rock and Roll FM with Volbeat at 531 on your Monday afternoon. Happy Monday to you. Well, Rosebud Electric is currently working on a power outage affecting Colombe and the surrounding area. Linemen are out working to restore power. Again, there is currently no estimated time on when it will be restored. Again, Rosebud Electric is currently working on a power outage affecting Colombe and the surrounding area. Linemen are out working to restore power. There is currently no estimated time on when it will be restored. Again, one more time, Rosebud Electric is currently working on a power outage affecting Colombe and the surrounding area. Linemen are out working to restore power. Currently no estimated time on when it will be restored. We've heard from Rosebud Electric. So again, a power outage affecting Colombe and the surrounding area. And the linemen are out working to restore that power. Again, no estimated time at least at this time on when it will be restored. So a power outage affecting Colombe and the surrounding area. Rosebud Electric is on it here this afternoon. 532, 90 degrees with Foreigner, 93.7 FM.

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0: I had a really fun conversation last week with Joe Tarantino. He is an author and a cross-the-country bicyclist. He's going to have a book signing going on here in winter, a couple book signings. He'll be signing books that goes into detail about his journey across all 50 states traveling via bicycle. Think about that and all the sights and sounds he's encountered. So he has a book signing at the Winter Bakery on Tuesday, September 1st next week, 9 to noon. And they'll have another book signing in the evening in the Holiday Inn Express Conference Room, 6 to 9 p.m. coming up next Tuesday, September 1st, okay? And I do want to remind you folks, we were talking to Haley Hensley just over a week ago with Katie Bugs and Winter. They got some really cool graphic tees that have been arriving each and every week here at Katie Bugs. They got some tees, they got some tops with new home decor you can check out. Matter of fact, check out their website right now, anytime, matter of fact, katiebugscollection.com. All right, coming up, we got CCR. Collective Soul is next.
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0: 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I want to remind you, Roseville Electric currently working on a power outage affecting Colombe and the surrounding area. Linemen are out working to restore power. There's currently no estimated time on when it will be restored. But Roseville Electric currently working on a power outage affecting Colombe and the surrounding area. They are out working to restore power. We'll keep you informed. It's 6:16 on your Monday night.
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3: Hey, Gregory and surrounding area bowlers. 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Please call Brian, 605-830-2673 or 605-835-8131. Again, Gregory Lanes will be holding an organizational meeting for Adult League Bowling this Monday night, August 24th, 7 p.m. at Gregory Lanes.
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0: know, there's lots of rock and roll fans in Gregory. Well, don't worry, because we got you covered.
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0: Shotgun Blues. Kenny Wayne Shepherd here on KYR at 93.7 FM. Oh, we're sneaking up on the Combi, not this weekend, but next weekend. Mass Carnival's coming back to winter for Labor Day weekend for September 4th, the 5th, the 6th, and the 7th. So they'll be set up out on Winter's Main Street at 5 p.m. for the 4th, the 5th, and the 6th. And they'll reopen the carnival after the parade on Labor Day Monday. Get sheets of tickets for just $20 at the Cinex Zip Trip in winter. 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The Gust Stop at Winter has tickets right now, as does Hidden Gems and Winter True Value, too. And remember, Tripp County Historic Museum has a lot going on for Labor Day weekend. Remember, they'll serve up their great coffee and homemade caramel rolls 9 to noon. Then they'll be serving up some great homemade ice cream pie and desserts from noon to 4, all for a free will offering, by the way. And remember, Roger Hoff is talking about the Prairie Cruisers car show there from 1 to 3. Centennial Quilt Guild has their quilt show at 10 and 2. A lot coming up here for September 5th at the Tripp County Historic Museum. All right, coming up, we got Guns N' Roses, Molly Hatchet. Thoroughgood is next.
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0: The Lazy J Sporting Club and Ideal will be hosting the Jackrabbit Social on Saturday, August 29th. Here's Reagan Nielsen.
3: 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And another new thing that we're doing is our outdoor ops manager, Troy, is going to be hosting a long-range shoot.
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0: September 3rd at the District in Sioux Falls. 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